0: definitely was in the right.
1: 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That geezer was cruising for cruising.
0: Yeah, I don't know, I was really drunk at the time.
2: 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Yeah, that's why he doesn't come up on 311. So after yelling and screaming and telling him why he wasn't coming up on 311.
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mighty long time, but I'm here to tell you, there's something else, the afterworld, a world of never-ending happiness. You can always see the sun, day or night.

time, but I'm here to tell you there's something else. The afterworld. A world of never-ending happiness. You can always see the sun. Day or night.